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He lived by the apple orchard in this little old orchard shack. His real name was Jackson Taylor, but I called him Applejack. Now old Applejack was loved by everyone he ever knew.

Sarah Whittaker, River Lady, A Little Goodbye. Water turns cold and gets to freezing. Before you even know it, the old girl's easing away from her berth. 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